0: establishment, say, in film and in culture, treats Schwarer as the bastard stepchild, is ignoring the persistent support. It's ignoring Edgar.
1: Society, I think, is a very difficult film.
0: It's ignoring the fact that there's something about the gap.

0: 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When my gloves come off, my hands feel hot and battered.
1: The ages, tolerate the finishes. Come up through the villages, screen it in the cinemas, file it through perimeters, minimize the damages, show me all the witnesses, show me all the witnesses. Circulate the evidence, speak of my benevolence, always using violence, that's how I got my confidence. Climbed into the world again, getting back my sentience.

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Feel the beat. 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No time to talk. Just feel the beat. Just feel the beat. Just no time to talk.

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You say you know my language, but what is it that you're really trying to tell me?

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1: As I get a little older, I realize life is perspective. And my perspective may differ from yours. I want to say thank you to everyone that's been down with me. All my fans, all my beautiful fans. Anyone who's ever gave me a listen. All my people.

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Young boy with a Rolex, posh boy with a complex. I try but it's hopeless, he don't notice, he don't notice. And I'm so mad.

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He's middle class but fetishizes being something else. He's doing all he can to convince you that he's hot until his job in real estate requires that he's not.

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My sins are my savior.

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Excuse me.

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1: This shit's evident to me. This shit's evident to me.
2: Evident to me. This shit's evident to me. This shit's
1: evident to me.

0: answer. Do you think you can stand up straight and punch? Don't bleed out too much. Don't get knocked by lunch. Too many crabs in the pot, even two is a lot. Keep your energy out of my thoughts, free bleeding out of the box. I am razor, trapped and shrewd like a laser. When my gloves come off, my hands feel hot and battered. Ages,
1: tolerate the finishes. Come up through the villages, screen it in the cinemas, file it through perimeters, minimize the damages, show me all the witnesses, show me all the witnesses.
0: Circulate the evidence, speak of my benevolence, always using violence, that's how I got my confidence. Climbed into the world again, getting back my sentience, powerful and part.

Just feel the beat. Just feel the beat. Just feel the beat. Feel the beat. Feel the beat. No time to talk. Just feel the beat. Just feel the beat. Just no time to talk.